0: Speed Demon is Justin Bieber on Hot 96.7. I'm Tanya Hayes. Hey, do you have like $20 to $30 million you could loan me? I really want to buy this for myself. Sotheby's is auctioning off a 67-million-year-old T-Rex skeleton this month. His name is Gus. He's 38 feet long and is one of the most complete skeletons ever found from a T-Rex. They are estimating it'll go for between $20 and $30 million. So if you've got a few extra million lying around you could loan me, it would definitely be the birthday present I would want. So, got hit music coming up and a look at the WSAW First Alert forecast next on Hot 96.7. Hey, it's Tanya Hayes. 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
1: For all the times that you ain't on my parade.

chance for scattered showers or isolated storms into this evening. Then mostly cloudy and humid for tonight, the low 65. For Independence Day on Saturday, it's mostly cloudy with scattered showers and thunderstorms, the high 78. Still might see some showers or perhaps a storm around during the early evening hours on Saturday, and mostly cloudy overnight, so that could impact fireworks. On Sunday, it's mostly cloudy, a chance for showers, high 75. A fair amount of sunshine on Monday, high 82. From WSAW News Channel 7 Studio, I'm First Alert Meteorologist Jeremy Taven.

0: Hot 96.7 with Dominic Fike. That one is Baby Doll. I'm Tanya Hayes, and I am so excited for the 4th of July because I love fireworks. And I know you do, too, so you definitely don't want to miss the area's largest fireworks show, the Festival Foods 4th of July Fireworks Fest. It's going on this 4th of July at the Wausau Downtown Airport with Wausau Events, and it's free to attend. 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There's going to be live music by Vice Versa. 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

0: Malone and Doja Cat on Hot 96.7. I'm Tanya Hayes, and I got to say, my new favorite thing is NASA's Hubble Space Telescope has a thing where you can put in your birthday, and it'll show you what views the Hubble Telescope had on your birthday. 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

0: 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I'm Tanya Hayes with a reminder that tomorrow is Saturday, so tomorrow morning you want to be here from 8 to noon because that's when Ryan Seacrest counts down the top 40 songs of the week. What'll be the number one song? Will it be the song you think it is? 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

chance for scattered showers or an isolated storm into this evening, then mostly cloudy and humid for tonight, the low 65. For Independence Day on Saturday, it's mostly cloudy with scattered showers and thunderstorms, the high 78. Still might see some showers or perhaps a storm around during the early evening hours on Saturday, then mostly cloudy overnight, so that could impact fireworks. On Sunday, it's mostly cloudy, a chance for showers, high 75. A fair amount of sunshine on Monday, high 82. 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

Panic at the Disco on Hot 96.7. I'm Tanya Hayes. Definitely excited because, of course, tomorrow night, 4th of July, we celebrate America's 250th birthday. And you can catch a huge fireworks show at the Wausau Downtown Airport with Wausau Events. 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
1: 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I'm Tanya Hayes. A lot of people traveling over this 4th of July holiday weekend. 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

0: Ringtone is Akon on Hot 96.7. I'm Tanya Hayes. Hey, if you love cars, you definitely do not want to miss the 54th annual Iola Car Show coming up Thursday, July 9th through Saturday, July 11th. Not only will there be over 2,500 show cars to check out, there will be special vehicle unveilings and a swap meet. So if you're looking for memorabilia or maybe some parts, you'll definitely not miss out if you're at the Iola Car Show. There's also going to be celebrity guests like Patrick Duffy from Dallas, Linda Pearl from Happy Days, Sung Kang from The Fast and the Furious. Yeah, he's going to be there too. Plus, there will be concerts and raffles and amazing food. So don't miss out. It's the 54th annual Iola Car Show. 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

On 96.7 Pink Panthers at Stateside, I'm Tanya Hayes, and here's something interesting. The most popular color for a car is white. 25.7% of cars, according to a new survey published by Motor One. I feel like that would get dirty so fast. I'd have to wash my car, like, every day. Here's Bruno Mars. It's Risk It All on Hot 96.7.

0: Hot 96.7 with The Weeknd and Playboi Carti. It's timeless. I'm Tanya Hayes, and I have a Roku for my TV, right? So last night I turned on the TV, and my Roku does this big update, and it's this massive update. Completely changed everything in my layout. I couldn't find anything. The things were too small. Luckily, people post about these things on YouTube and explain exactly how to fix it. So in just a few short minutes and a really good search of YouTube, I found a video to reset my Roku so it looks how I want it to look and not have all these extra random things and very, very tiny, tiny looking print. So it was kind of cool. Just goes to show you, sometimes you can find good things on the internet. Got hit music coming up and a look at the WSAW First Alert forecast next on Hot 96.
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chance for scattered showers or isolated storms into this evening, then mostly cloudy and humid for tonight, the low 65. For Independence Day on Saturday, it's mostly cloudy, the scattered showers and thunderstorms, the high 78. Still might see some showers or perhaps a storm around during the early evening hours on Saturday, then mostly cloudy overnight, so that could impact fireworks. On Sunday, it's mostly cloudy, a chance for showers, high 75. A fair amount of sunshine on Monday, high 82. 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

Zara Larson on Hot 96.7. I'm Tanya Hayes as we head into the 250th year celebration of the U.S. Here's something fun I learned from the U.S. Census Bureau. In 1776, there were 2.5 million people in the U.S. Now there are 341.8 million people. Here's Teddy Swims on Hot 96.7.

0: I knew it, I knew you. It's Taylor Swift on Hot 96.7. I'm Tanya Hayes. Thanks for being with me as we enjoy a Friday night. Yes, it is a holiday weekend this weekend. Tomorrow's the 4th of July. That means tomorrow you can catch an amazing fireworks show. The Festival Foods 4th of July Fireworks Fest going on at the Wausau Downtown Airport. And you can be there. It's free to attend. But make sure that you grab your lawn chairs and get there early because gates open at 6 p.m. Even though the fireworks show will take place, you know, at dusk. But definitely be there because not only is there fireworks, but early if you go, there's food vendors, beverage tents, live music from Vice Versa. It's going to be a great evening to get out and enjoy some fireworks. 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

Shaboozy Cowgirl on Hot 96.7. I'm actually reading a Western right now. I don't know why. Just one of the books I decided to start reading. Here's Ed Sheeran. It's Shape of You on Hot 96.7.

0: Holy water, it's marshmallow and jelly roll on Hot 96.7. I'm Tanya Hayes, and I'm going to go for any water, any sort of bottle of water. I will drink some water. I will go into a lake. I will do whatever because it has definitely been hot the last couple of days. And apparently, according to AccuWeather, a heat dome is expected to affect 250 million Americans over the holiday weekend. So may have to make a few more at the lake plans for this weekend. Find out what the weather's going to be like with your WSAW First Alert forecast next on Hot 96.7.
1: Central Wisconsin weather.
2: Happy Independence Day. This 4th of July will feature more clouds and breaks for sun, with scattered afternoon showers and thunderstorms. The high reaches 78. Now, at night, we're going to probably still have some rain showers around during the evening, including for fireworks. Clouds will hang around overnight. The low drops to 62. On Sunday, mostly cloudy, a chance for showers, high 75. A fair amount of sunshine on Monday, high 82. Bright for Tuesday and warmer, high 85. From the WSAW News Channel 7 studio, I'm First Alert Meteorologist Jeremy Tabin.

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I'm Tanya Hayes, and it is Friday. 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

0: 96.7 Sienna Spiro. Die on this hill. I'm Tanya Hayes, and as you are enjoying tomorrow, the 4th of July, of course, Independence Day, here's a fun fact you may not have known. The first ever fireworks display to recognize the 4th of July was held 1 year after the U.S. gained independence from Britain on July 4th, 1777. It only took them a year to figure out we needed fireworks for the 4th of July. I love it. So as you're celebrating tomorrow, just keep that fun little fact in mind. I've got hit music coming up and the WSAW First Alert Forecast next on Hot 96.7. Central Wisconsin
1: weather. Happy Independence Day. This 4th of July will feature more clouds and breaks for sun, with scattered afternoon showers and thunderstorms. The high reaches 78. Now, at night, we're going to probably still have some rain showers around during the evening, including for fireworks. Clouds will hang around overnight. The low drops to 62. On Sunday, mostly cloudy. A chance for showers, high 75. A fair amount of sunshine on Monday, high 82. Bright for Tuesday and warmer, high 85. From the WSAW News Channel 7 studio, I'm First Alert Meteorologist Drew Mutaba.

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2: What game do you hate playing with your kids? I hate coloring with my kids. They never put enough color on the page, and they always get bored and just end up scribbling everywhere. Monopoly always causes an argument. We love to play Scrabble until someone can't spell, and then an argument ensues about how to spell. 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I dread Sunday game night when I hear we're playing Twister. That game hurts my body.
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mostly cloudy as we head toward daybreak on Saturday. Temperature starting in the mid-60s. For Independence Day on Saturday, considerable cloudiness, scattered showers and thunderstorms, high 78. We'll could have some showers or a storm around through the evening on Saturday. May impact fireworks displays, otherwise clouds overnight. Sunday, mostly cloudy, chance for showers, high 75. A fair amount of sunshine on Monday, high of 82. From the WSAW News Channel 7 studio, I'm First Alert Meteorologist Jeremy Zabin.

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1: Let me talk to him. Let me talk to him.

mostly cloudy as we head toward daybreak on Saturday. Temperature starting in the mid-60s. For Independence Day on Saturday, considerable cloudiness, scattered showers and thunderstorms, high 78. Still could have some showers or a storm around through the evening on Saturday. May impact fireworks displays, otherwise clouds overnight. Sunday, mostly cloudy, chance for showers, high 75. A fair amount of sunshine on Monday, high of 82. From the WSAW News Channel 7 studio, I'm First Alert Meteorologist Jeremy Cabin.

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0: Man, I loved playing high school sports growing up. And it's fun being a fan now, don't get me wrong, but sitting in the stands feels like I'm missing out on all the action, you know? I wanted to get back in the game, so I signed up to be a high school official. It takes me back to my playing days. I'm supporting students, and I get paid to make the big calls. 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

Mostly cloudy as we head toward daybreak on Saturday. Temperatures starting in the mid-60s. For Independence Day on Saturday, considerable cloudiness, scattered showers and thunderstorms, high 78. We'll could have some showers or a storm around through the evening on Saturday. May impact fireworks displays, otherwise clouds overnight. Sunday, mostly cloudy, chance for showers, high 75. A fair amount of sunshine on Monday, high of 82. From the WSAW News Channel 7 studio, I'm First Alert Meteorologist Jeremy Saban.

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Now, if you're hearing this, that means you're listening on the Hot 96.7 stream. And do me a favor, tell your friends to do the same. That'd be awesome, and thanks for doing that. 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

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South far with the trip top to bottom. Anything that we rock, they be talking about it.

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1: Mostly cloudy as you head toward daybreak on Saturday. Temperature starting in the mid-60s. For Independence Day on Saturday, considerable cloudiness, scattered showers and thunderstorms, high 78. Still could have some showers or a storm around through the evening on Saturday. May impact fireworks displays, otherwise clouds overnight. Sunday, mostly cloudy, chance for showers, high 75. A fair amount of sunshine on Monday, high of 82. From the WSAW News Channel 7 studio, I'm First Alert Meteorologist Jeremy Saban.

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mostly cloudy as we head toward daybreak on Saturday. Temperatures starting in the mid-60s. For Independence Day on Saturday, considerable cloudiness, scattered showers and thunderstorms, high 78. Still could have some showers or a storm around through the evening on Saturday. May impact fireworks displays. Otherwise, clouds overnight. Sunday, mostly cloudy, chance for showers, high 75. A fair amount of sunshine on Monday, high of 82. From the WSAW News Channel 7 studio, I'm First Alert Meteorologist Jeremy Tabin.

0: like it. 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All my ops waiting for me to be you, I bet. 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Money really all that we fiendin' for. I'm doing things they ain't seen before. 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I'm a demon lord, fall off what I ain't seen the horse. Called your bluff at a sight the source. Fame yeah. 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
0: I said what I said, I'd rather be famous instead. 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

Happy Independence Day. This 4th of July will feature more clouds and breaks for sun, with scattered afternoon showers and thunderstorms. The high reaches 78. Now, at night, we're going to probably still have some rain showers around during the evening, including for fireworks. Clouds will hang around overnight. The low drops to 62. On Sunday, mostly cloudy, a chance for showers, high 75. A fair amount of sunshine on Monday, high 82. Bright for Tuesday and warmer, high 85. From the WSAW News Channel 7 studio, I'm First Alert Meteorologist Drew McDavid.

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2: Happy Independence Day. This 4th of July will feature more clouds and breaks for sun, with scattered afternoon showers and thunderstorms. The high reaches 78. Now, at night, we're going to probably still have some rain showers around during the evening, including for fireworks. Clouds will hang around overnight. The low drops to 62. On Sunday, mostly cloudy, a chance for showers, high 75. A fair amount of sunshine on Monday, high 82. Bright for Tuesday and warmer, high 85. From the WSAW News Channel 7 studio, I'm First Alert Meteorologist Drew McTaven.

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Happy Independence Day. This 4th of July will feature more clouds and breaks for sun, with scattered afternoon showers and thunderstorms. The high reaches 78. Now, at night, we're going to probably still have some rain showers around during the evening, including for fireworks. Clouds will hang around overnight. The low drops to 62. On Sunday, mostly cloudy, a chance for showers, high 75. A fair amount of sunshine on Monday, high 82. Bright for Tuesday and warmer, high 85. From the WSAW News Channel 7 studio, I'm First Alert Meteorologist Jeremy Sabin.

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4: Welcome to the party this 4th of July weekend, celebrating America's 250th anniversary. Seacrest with you in Hollywood, ready to go from 40 to number 1. And today on the show, we are going to hear from artists like Alex Warren, Ed Sheeran, and Joe Jonas about their 4th of July memories and traditions with plenty of fireworks, plus songs from Ariana Grande and Gracie Abrams making some big waves on the charts. Now, let's go. Jumping right into it at number 40, it is Ordinary, Alex Warren. This is American Top 40.
5: They say the holy water's watered down, and this town's lost its faith. Our colors will fade eventually, so if our time is running out, day after day, we'll make the mundane a masterpiece. Oh my, my, oh my, my love, I take one look at you, you're taking me.

Ordinary. Alex Warren, number 40 on the countdown. And let's hit pause for just a second on the numbers for a quick reminder of where we left you off last time. At number 3, it was this from Zara Larsson. In the 2 spot, Bruno Mars.

Taylor Swift at 38, The Fate of Ophelia. This weekend marks 250 years of the USA, and all across the country, people are celebrating in a big way. Over 70 million people hitting the road for the 4th of July, with nearly $3 billion spent on fireworks nationwide and 150 million hot dogs will be eaten. Those are the numbers. Here's a fitting track for the celebration, Katy Perry, Firework, AT40 Extra.

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Ray, Where Is My Husband, number 37. And here's the first of four chart entries from Zara Larsson this weekend. We'll find out later if she can hang on to the number one spot with Pink Panthers. Right now, she's got 36, Lush Life. It's amazing.

0: Elizabeth Taylor, down 6-34 for Taylor Swift. And we are celebrating 250 years of the USA with the 40 biggest songs on American Top 40. So producer and songwriter Oak Felder is behind hits for Demi Lovato. Oak has done work for Sabrina, Alessia Cara, and many more artists who probably are on your summer playlist. Here is what Oak told us when we asked him about his favorite 4th of July celebration. Take a listen.
1: I'd have to say that my favorite 4th of July summer vacation memory is summer of 2002. It's the first summer that I spent in the United States because I had moved to the U.S. from Istanbul, Turkey the year prior. And honestly, it was a simple summer. It was me hanging out in my backyard with what was then my roommates and my brother. And we were grilling some good old barbecue, and it was one of the happiest times of my life. It was also an opportunity for me to truly experience the 4th of July from within the United States, which, coming from outside of the U.S. and hearing about all of the different things that Americans hold dear, it was a wonderful experience to be able to experience those things from the inside out.
0: Oak Felder there, one of the many tracks produced by Oak, this one, The Chainsmokers, with 5 Seconds of Summer. Who do you love? AT40 Extra. Yeah.

0: That is an American Top 40 Extra this weekend. The Chainsmokers featuring Five Saws.
1: Coming up next.
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2: We're up to Sabrina Carpenter here, and she said that when she took over a lot of the creative decisions in her career, like her videos, her merch, and planning her tours, everything changed. It was a lot more work, but she felt like everything she made was uniquely hers, and she loved how her personality came through in every aspect of her music. And that creative vision led to hit songs like this, When Did You Get Hot? It's 33.

Happy 4th of July weekend to everybody out there. And let me tell you, it's that little Chico Pitbull, Mr. 305, better said, Mr. Worldwide, checking in, checking out. God bless. It's the biggest radio show on the planet. You heard it here first. That's right. What I want to do right now is I want to feel this moment. This is one of my favorite tracks I've ever recorded. I want to say thank you to Christina and everybody out there. Ryan, you better feel this moment because I'm taking over, baby. Which all you guys out there, I'm sure, having fun. 4th of July, getting loose, getting wild. So let's go on the American Top 40. Baby.

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0: 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And Madonna's album, Confessions 2, is out this weekend. And the first single sounds like this.
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7: Hey, Ryan. It's Nick calling from Irvine, California. Looking forward to 4th with the fam, cleaning cobwebs off the grill, and I've got to hear Summer by Calvin Harris. Give it to me. Thank you.

0: summer. Calvin Harris, by request from Nick in Orange County, California. Happy 4th, Nick. Thanks for reaching out. You can leave us a talk back, too, like he did, over at the American Top 40 channel on the iHeartRadio app. What you do is just type the red microphone, tell us your name, where you're from, and what you want to hear. It's that easy.
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0: 10 hits in the rear view on our way to number one. And big changes are coming to the Grammys next year with the addition of new categories and some rule changes for a couple of the biggest awards. I'll tell you what's moving around after 30. She Did It Again, Tyler, featuring Zara Larsson.

0: did it again. That's Tyla featuring Zara Larsson, up 3 to number 30. So we were talking about the Grammys for 2027. Next year, there'll be 5 new categories, including Best Traditional Pop Vocal Performance, Best Latin Song, Best Asian Pop Music Performance, Best R&B Collaboration or Duo Group Performance, and Best Traditional Folk Album. Besides the new categories, some rules are changing too, which increases the amount of times that artists can be submitted for Best New Artist. And the amount of, quote, new material required for Best Album has been lowered from 75% to 66%. We'll find out who wins with the new rules at the 2027 Grammys on Sunday, February 7th.
1: 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Number 20.

It's American Top 40 with Summer at 29. Well, last week we told you about this short film based on Madonna's new album Confessions 2, which is out this weekend. The story of the visual continues with the music video to her song with Sabrina Carpenter, featuring an appearance from actor Julia Garner. You can check it out. We put it up at AmericanTop40.com. Here's the track, Bring Your Love, 28.

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3: We are celebrating 250 years of America on American Top 40. And Ed Sheeran, in the middle of his Loop tour, we're going to hear about what he loves most about performing across the pond. But first, 27 is called I Love It, I Love It, I Love It. Bella Kay on American Top 40. I like

0: because of you.
1: There it is, number 27 from Bella Kay on American Top 40. Ryan Seacrest with you, counting them down. And we're up to Ed Sheeran, who's on his tour right now with Miles Smith as the opening act, playing in Denver, Colorado this weekend before moving on to the rest of the country.

Gracie.com. Justin Bieber, number 26 on the countdown. Well, let's get to Gracie Abrams, happily in a relationship with actor Paul Mescal, which is good news, but she admits the romance has her concerned about how she writes music. She worried that feeling secure and stable with another person could threaten her drive to make songs, but she learned from her collaborator, Aaron Dessner, how to dig deeper and to find inspiration from places other than heartbreak. So her upcoming album, Daughter from Hell, is mostly written about chaos she's experienced as a teenager. Here's the lead single, Hit the Wall. It's at 25.

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1: Just outside the top 30. Well, Teddy Swims currently over in Europe on tour before he heads back to North America at the end of summer with a busy schedule of shows. But he says he has a secret to keeping his energy up through all the performances and meet and greets that he's got to do. And that's Phil Collins. He always takes time to listen to the Tarzan movie soundtrack before he goes out on stage because it always does the trick. Get him hyped up, he says, and full of that energy. Mr. Know-It-All, number 23, Teddy Swims.

2. I Love Miami. It is Pitbull and Lil Jon with some volume. Noah Kahn, he says that his new album, The Great Divide, continues the idea he explored in his last project, Stick Season, but with one major difference. The songs are more unsure. He said the biggest lesson he learned from writing is that he doesn't actually know how the world works, but he believes that uncertainty is a sign of maturity, and he hopes his fans see growth and change within themselves when they listen to this, The Great Divide. It's at 21.

0: them get bitter.
1: That is on the verge of making the chart here. Shimmer from Meghan Trainor.
2: Coming up next.
1: All right, Sabrina Carpenter on the rise with the song that's still a viral hit on TikTok. Plus, Justin Bieber edges up a spot with his 36th top 20. This one.
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9: Hey, Ryan. This is Haley in St. Paul, Minnesota. I'm so excited for summer, but I think we got to balance it out with some summertime sadness. Could you please throw in some Lana for me? Thank you.
1: 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Right now, here's your Lana Del Rey on American Top 40. Thanks for having us on in Minnesota. 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

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Thank you, Haley.

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She'll be all right. 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

This is Jason Derulo. It's going down. It's July 4th weekend, y'all. Hoping y'all enjoying. You know what I'm saying? Hoping y'all getting the barbecue ready. That means we gotta celebrate, y'all. So let's get it. Let's play some more hits on American Top 40.

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0: Moving through your top 20. And some artists like to reveal the track list for a new album with a fun announcement, but Ariana Grande inspired her fans to work together to find the song titles for her next project. At one of her live shows in L.A., a countdown clock appeared on a circular screen and quickly glitched to show the words, one, kiss me. It happened again the next night with three, pedal, confirming fan suspicions that the track list was coming title by title at stops on the tour. The whole album is due out on July 31st. Here is the lead single, Hate That I Made You Love Me, number 17.

One Republic Needs Your Love. That is the 16th biggest song in the land. Ryan Seacrest with you, and Alex Warren currently out on his Finding Family on the Road tour, spending the 4th of July weekend in Detroit, performing with Noah Cyrus. In a bit, we'll hear about one of Alex's favorite summer memories after the latest from Taylor. I knew it! I knew you! It's 15.

0: Taylor Swift at number 15 from Toy Story 5. Back to Alex Warren. Besides his Finding Family on the Road tour, he also has a new album set to arrive in August. So summer 2026 has proven to be a very busy time of the year. We caught up with Alex the other day, and he shared one of his favorite summer memories that doesn't involve a sold-out arena. Here he is.
1: My favorite 4th of July memories have to be every single 4th of July we would go and watch the fireworks with my dad and set up chairs and have glow sticks and roll down a grass hill. And it was the best moments of my life.
0: Alex now, Fever Dream 14.

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1: Coming up next.
0: All right, friends. Kehlani on the way with a song that was certified double platinum plus. Ella Langley steps up a couple more. It's all next.
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2: Our job, count them down. You listen, we get to number one. That's the plan. So Ella Langley has seen massive success with her single. It's called Choosin' Texas. It topped the country chart. It has already gone platinum, and that could be a lot for a new artist to handle. But she heard some advice that completely changed her outlook, thanks to the co-writer of the song, Miranda Lambert. They were on a late-night FaceTime call talking about how Choosin' Texas became bigger than they could have predicted, and Miranda told Ella, "You are more than the job." And those simple words reminded her to take care of herself, and everything was going to be okay. It's better than okay. Choosin' Texas. Ella Langley, 13.

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1: BTS, Swim, that is number 12. All right, EDM DJ Martin Garrix has a new album coming later this year. He says it's loaded with collaborations with artists he never thought he'd ever meet. One of those dream team-ups is Ed Sheeran, and their song could make this chart real soon. Here it is, Repeat It, an American Top 40 on the Verge track.

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0: 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Plus, Harry Styles jumps 3 to score the 7th top 10 of his solo career with this one.
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0: We have your top 10 loaded up and ready to go, but first, got a request for Ben in Cumming, Georgia. Wants to get in the summer mood this holiday weekend with some Demi Lovato. Ben, just outside of Atlanta. Cool for the summer. You got it.

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2: We are getting closer to the number one song on 4th of July weekend, celebrating 250 years of America. And in the 56 years since American Top 40 began, we've had 26 songs hit the chart with America in the title. Tracks like Livin' in America by James Brown, America's Sweethearts by Fall Out Boy, An American Woman by Lenny Kravitz. Here's the latest, American Girls, Harry Styles, number 10.

Die on This Hill, Sienna Spyro. That is number 9. All right, earlier in the countdown, we talked about Gracie Abrams struggling to write music after being in a happy relationship. And Olivia Rodrigo admits she went through something similar when working on her new album, You Seem Pretty Sad for a Girl So in Love, but she got over the initial challenge after realizing that the best love songs have elements of sadness or longing, so the scale balances itself out. And this one also includes a touch of anxiety. It's Drop Dead, number 8. All right.

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0: We are celebrating 250 years of the USA on American Top 40. And you probably spent a few 4th of Julys watching fireworks or barbecuing. But when you're a Jonas Brother, you have a different vantage point for the celebrations. We'll hear from Joe Jonas about a 4th of July that he'll never forget. First, it is number 7. Tame Impala and Jenny, Dracula on American Top 40.

0: is number 7 on the countdown. All right, let's go back to Joe Jonas. After 20 years of the Jonas Brothers, Joe Jonas has performed in every venue you can imagine, from small clubs in the middle of nowhere to sold-out stadiums with thousands of screaming fans. So when we talked to Joe the other day, he told us about one of his most memorable live shows while celebrating the 4th of July. Here's what he said.
1: One of my favorite 4th of July memories is performing with DNCE on a barge and performing while fireworks are shooting off, Jinju, our guitar player, ripping a solo in honor of America and just crushing it. It was really an amazing day. Being arm-in-arm with my brother Nick while we watch the fireworks, it's always a highlight.
0: And now here is Joe with DNCE, Cake by the Ocean, 8040 Extra.

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0: 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That's next.
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3: These are the top five songs of the week. And this next singer grew up as a theater kid. He channeled that passion into how he makes music today. He said the storytelling aspect of musical theater unlocked his creativity, and he even included skits and dramatic scenes in his live show because he wanted his tour to feel more like a play than a concert. And that's part of the reason why Taylor Swift says that somber is the future of music. Here he is at number five, Home Record.

attention, Charlie Puth with an AT40 Extra. And now some more Bruno Mars and the third hottest song in North America, I Just Might, on American Top 40. You

0: 8040 with Bruno Mars. We just heard last week's number two song there, which means another artist has made the climb to challenge Pink Panthers and Zara Larsson for the number one spot. We'll find out who it is when we reveal the top two tracks in the USA in just a second.
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0: All right, one more request. Let's do it. Jamming this one for Benjamin. Checking us out in Kampala, Uganda. Wants to hear this summer track from Sean and Camila. It's AT40. I Know What You Did Last Summer.

0: Know What You Did Last Summer. Shawn Mendes, Camila Cabello in the request spot for Benjamin Count 'Em Down in Uganda. Thank you, Benjamin, for going to AmericanTop40.com.
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2: With Ryan Seacrest.
0: Nothing left but the top two. And this next artist has pulled off something very rare by occupying both of the top two spots on the chart. That's only happened two other times this decade, with artists who are also on the countdown right now. Olivia Rodrigo did it in 2021 with Deja Vu and Good For You. And Bruno Mars achieved it in 2025 with Die With A Smile and APT. Now, Zara Larsson is the latest to go back-to-back in the top two with Midnight Sun, the second biggest song in the USA on American Top 40.
3: No nightmare when you can still see the light.

0: number two, Midnight Sun, Zara Larsson. We have made it to number one. And by the way, this weekend is actually the 56th anniversary of the first American Top 40. So before we reveal this week's number one, we thought we'd take you back to July 4th, 1970. And hear our founding host, Casey Kasem, introduce the first chart-topping song on American Top 40.
1: We pounded down 39 of this week's 40 best-selling songs in the country. Well, that leaves only one. And it moved into the top spot just this week. And as far as I know, this group has never explained exactly why they chose their weird name. But they do tell us where they found it. On chilly nights, the Aborigines of Australia took a dog to bed with them to keep warm. On colder nights, they'll take two dogs. And when it really gets cold, they need three dogs to keep from freezing. Now that's a cold night. A three-dog night.
2: Billboard's number one.
0: Casey Kasem there, the legend, and that was the first number one song back in 1970 on American Top 40.
3: Number one.
0: And this is the hottest hit in North America. July 4th, 2026. It's Stateside. I'm

0: the same.
1: There you go. 2 weeks on top. Stateside, Pink Panthers, and Zara Larsson, the number one song again on American Top 40. Congratulations. Those are the biggest hits in the country on America's 250th anniversary. Thank you so much for counting them down with us. Enjoy your holiday. And we'll check in with you real soon. Until then, take good care.
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0: 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Can you believe we are halfway over 2026, which is crazy. Things to look forward to. We've got movies, Minions and Monsters, Moana, Spider-Man, the prequel from Legally Blonde on TV. Obviously, happy 4th of July, 250 years celebrating Happy Birthday America. Lots to look forward to in the month of July. Coming up, Alex Warren.
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Happy Independence Day. This 4th of July will feature more clouds and breaks for sun, with scattered afternoon showers and thunderstorms. The high reaches 78. Now, at night, we're going to probably still have some rain showers around during the evening, including for fireworks. Clouds will hang around overnight. The low drops to 62. On Sunday, mostly cloudy, a chance for showers, high 75. A fair amount of sunshine on Monday, high 82. Bright for Tuesday and warmer, high 85. From the WSAW News Channel 7 studio, I'm First Alert Meteorologist Jeremy Tabin.

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0: 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Top thing people want at your barbecue, your cookout, is burgers. 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
2: Wisconsin weather.
3: Happy Independence Day. This 4th of July will feature more clouds and breaks for sun, with scattered afternoon showers and thunderstorms. The high reaches 78. Now, at night, we're going to probably still have some rain showers around during the evening, including for fireworks. Clouds will hang around overnight. The low drops to 62. On Sunday, mostly cloudy. A chance for showers, high 75. A fair amount of sunshine on Monday, high 82. Bright for Tuesday and warmer, high 85. From the WSAW News Channel 7 studio, I'm First Alert Meteorologist Drew McDavid.

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Corey with Kate, hanging out with you on your 4th of July. Thank you. So, July Ice Cream Month. Average American eats about 11 scoops of ice cream a week during the summer. And that's enough to fill 113 football stadiums. Cookies and cream is one of the top ice cream flavors out there, which I haven't had that in a long time. That sounds good. Coming up, Zara Larson on Hot 96.7.

Happy Independence Day. This 4th of July will feature more clouds and breaks for sun, with scattered afternoon showers and thunderstorms. The high reaches 78. Now, at night, we're going to probably still have some rain showers around during the evening, including for fireworks. Clouds will hang around overnight. The low drops to 62. On Sunday, mostly cloudy, a chance for showers, high 75. A fair amount of sunshine on Monday, high 82. Bright for Tuesday and warmer, high 85. From the WSAW News Channel 7 studio, I'm First Alert Meteorologist Drew Tabum.

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That maybe

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She must be patient. She must have faith in the seeds that are planted beneath the snow. She must hold on, and she must let go. She'll be all right. No riding shining armored knight. She will save herself this time. And in fact, tonight, she did confirm. The cold never lasts, my darling. It just teaches the heart how to...

0: 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Thanks for hanging out with me on your Saturday. Happy 4th of July. 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

0: 96.7. So people kind of upset with McDonald's as they're upcharging for their World Cup soccer toy Happy Meals. They're the Squishmallow-themed World Cup theme. I don't understand why they would be upcharging, but one person saw a charge for $1.79. That is crazy. Coming up, Pink Panther and some more on Hot 96.
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Chance of a spotty shower or thunderstorm early on for this evening, then some clouds for later on tonight, the low falling to 62. Partly cloudy on Sunday, warm, the high 83. A fair amount of sunshine on Monday with a high of 84. Partly sunny Tuesday, chance for showers or a thunderstorm, high 86. Sun and clouds on Wednesday, scattered showers and thunderstorms are possible with a high of 84. From the WSAW News Channel 7 studio, I'm First Alert Meteorologist Jeremy Tabun.

96.7. Thank you so very much for letting me hang out with you on your 4th of July. We will talk next week. Have a wonderful and safe rest of your weekend. Be safe. Be smart. And I can't wait to see your pictures of all those fireworks. We'll talk later. Bye-bye.

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Chance of a spotty shower or thunderstorm early on for this evening. Then some clouds for later on tonight, the low falling to 62. Partly cloudy on Sunday, warm, the high 83. A fair amount of sunshine on Monday with a high of 84. Partly sunny Tuesday, chance for showers or a thunderstorm, high 86. Sun and clouds on Wednesday, scattered showers and thunderstorms are possible with a high of 84. From the WSAW News Channel 7 studio, I'm First Alert Meteorologist Jeremy Tabin.

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chance of a spotty shower or thunderstorm early on for this evening. Then some clouds for later on tonight, the low falling to 62. Partly cloudy on Sunday, warm, the high 83. A fair amount of sunshine on Monday with a high of 84. Partly sunny Tuesday, chance for showers or a thunderstorm, high 86. Sun and clouds on Wednesday, scattered showers and thunderstorms are possible with a high of 84. From the WSAW News Channel 7 studio, I'm First Alert Meteorologist Jeremy Tabun.

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chance of a spotty shower or thunderstorm early on for this evening. Then some clouds for later on tonight, the low falling to 62. Partly cloudy on Sunday, warm, the high 83. A fair amount of sunshine on Monday with a high of 84. Partly sunny Tuesday, chance for showers or a thunderstorm, high 86. Sun and clouds on Wednesday, scattered showers and thunderstorms are possible with a high of 84. From the WSAW News Channel 7 studio, I'm First Alert Meteorologist Jeremy Tabun.